And the Lord came down to see the city and the tower which the children of men builded. And the Lord said, Behold, the people is one, and they have all.

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No stars in the sky at all. Really, really calm. All of a sudden, the wind starts to blow really strongly. The trees start waving from side to side. She runs. She runs through the graveyard for a shortcut to get home. And all of a sudden, something grabs her. And she turns and she looks. And all she sees is, she starts to scream.

0: Thank you.
1: No applause. Please.
0: Yeah,
1: no
0: yeah,
1: applause.
0: Yeah, yeah. Whatever.
2: All right, you know, give me that beat, y'all.
0: You know, you know what time is it. You know, yeah. You know.
3: All right, man.
0: You know what. You know.

0: So how long are you gonna be?
1: I don't know, babe, but I gotta go.
2: Hey, Bill, left your phone.

I was so glad. In fact, they had to make me take the pussy. I scared when they give me some pussy. I was scared. She was so scared. I thought my dick was coming out her motherfucking back. And that ain't no goddamn way to happen. You're trying to throw down on some pussy. Let me tell you what happened. How it all happened. I was laying back in bed. She's giving me a little bit of head. Go ahead, baby. Keep on sucking and sucking and sucking.

Yeah, Phil the Ag, Planet Age, Battle Axe Records, Swollen Members, what up?

Thank you very much, ladies and gentlemen. You gotta start from way down the bottom. And if you're successful and you try hard enough, you're bound to come out on the bottom. Just like these boys have come to the top now.

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Make some noise. So, check the flavor of the rhythm, I'm going.

0: 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You are about to witness the eighth. Standing in the spotlight on Showcase are 12 young men who have given you such tunes as the Grunt. Pass the peas. Give me some more. Ladies and gentlemen, without no doubt, these are the JBs.
1: Hit it.

0: 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Standing in the spotlight on showcase are 12 young men who have given you such tunes as the grunt. Pass the peas. Give me some more. Ladies and gentlemen, without no doubt, these are the JBs.
1: Hit it.

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What a fantastic set. 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And

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Gonna finish off with this, and I know Matt is coming on soon, so that's gonna be beautiful.

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Come on, ladies, tell me how you feel. We got all the guys in the back, even the drunk guys in the back. Throw your hands up and let me know you're up in here tonight, because tonight we're gonna have a serious party, because we're about ready to take a ride. Do you want to ride with me? I want to know. Do you want to ride with me?

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0: Joy and pain.
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0: I like sunshine and rain.
1: Sing it with me one time.
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0: and pain. I like sunshine and rain. Joy.
1: Oh. Oh.
0: Thank you.
1: Oh.
0: Thank you.
1: Oh. Yeah. Yeah.
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1: The passion in the beginning, it's always going to be the best part of it.

When I met you, woman, I couldn't help but notice a face so beautiful. Now imagine the faces you would make.